0: our souvenir had out on me. Welcome to you.
1: Okay.
0: Ladies and gentlemen, welcome to our Binnen base. Mr. Miller and I, we are old friends. 7 years ago, he offered me a job to work his lab while I was still a student. But I turned down the offer and chose to come back. After years of hard work, our research team successfully placed the assembly platform under sea and completed the module installation and finally finished grid connect generation. At the moment, our installed capacity reaches 3.5 megawatts and grid connect generation has been lasting for 548 days.
2: 是顾厅长您牵线的，所以我和盛林之后才会有这么多的故事啊。
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4: 不错，老中西三结合，有格局，有闯劲啊。
5: 各位领导，时间到了，我们开始揭牌吧。
3: 好，来，厅长，
2: 来，
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4: 一块走吧。
3: 来来来。

0: So you start off, it's not so steep, and then the steeper you get, the harder it gets, obviously. It relies a lot on your endurance, so if you're not fit, you're going to really struggle. So the moves might be the hardest in the world, but there's a lot of them, and if you're not fit, you're really going to struggle for sure.
1: 真正的难关呢，就是说体力已经消耗的差不多的时候，你还没有到达顶部，你的前臂会非常的，我们叫做 pumping， 硬的像石头一样的膨胀起来，然后根本什么都抓不住那种感觉。

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5: Human beings have already wasted, used, and destroyed the vast amount of natural resources through economic development, and in so doing, put Mother Earth at risk. If we want to have our bright future.The only way for this generation is to help this kind of selfish development mode.
6: The human evolution is inevitably accompanied by the destruction of the environment. It is a kind of destruction to develop agriculture or raise up the one building, population explosion and a lot of carbon dioxide.Produced by livestock farming also can influence on our natural environment negatively. As long as people live on the earth, every time we inhale and exhale air both can infect on our environment.
5: Nowadays, every inch of our planet is being poisoned by humans. However, it seems like that the opponent is being too short-sighted that the only one question he cares about is the responsibility of humans rather than other natural elements. Extension.Extinction. Obviously, this harmful development thinking is the biggest problem in our era. Those I disagree with.
7: I agree.

0: I disagree with our opinions.
1: Yeah.
0: The element six fight for economic development. To the people who live there, it's the sick body, it's the dead plants, and the dead animals.